This is my church. This is where I heal my hurts. It's in the world I've become, contained in the hum between voice and drum. It's in change, the poetic justice of cause and effect. Respect, love, compassion. 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

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That's the first mistake.

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0: 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Here comes the wave.
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failure in everything, in every river that might flow, in every sea you might have seen.

Draw a line from the road with these pretty women. Have them leaving death and realigning their positions. Smart girl in the city, living. Steady sipping, big man living. Draw a line from the road with these pretty women. Have them leaving death and realigning their positions.